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3: Mrs. Bird,
4: Mr. Williams,
2: dreaming of possibilities.
3: I suggest you get with the program, Mrs. Bird.
4: Yeah. You're just scared of some man getting a hold of that booty of yours.
2: Until the day.
3: I was wondering sometime if you're free.
5: I'll get it.
2: Yeah. Oh, fate.
6: This can't be right.
2: Changed everything.
4: I got 3 weeks to live?I just finished a fat flush.
7: Remember you said life was too short to live the way I do? You see, Mr. Daniel, excuse me, would you mind?
3: Yeah.
4: I quit.
8: I'm sure a disciplined woman such as yourself has a very useful purpose for this money.
7: I'm just going to blow it.
9: Welcome to Grand Hotel Poop.
7: Y'all really say it like that?
9: Poop.
10: I know that you'll find our presidential suite most comfortable.
7: Did I just give you a ridiculously large tip?
10: Yes.
7: Nine.
11: Oh, are you all right, Madame Bell?
7: Yeah. I just love these sheets. I was just taking them for a little ride around.